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7: My husband and I usually go for a nightly walk, and we were walking, and I did not feel well, and I passed out. Vicki Womack, Swainsboro, Georgia. It was suggested that I see Dr. Adeni.
8: Vicki had critical aortic stenosis confirmed on echo and CT, compromise in blood flow, and she needed aortic valve replacement. Abdul Razak Adeni, MD, interventional cardiologist.
7: I was shocked, because it all came on so quickly.
8: At St. Joseph's Candler, I performed transcatheter aortic valve replacement, or TAVR, to replace her diseased valve with a prosthetic valve, avoiding open heart surgery.
7: Everybody was just so nice and welcoming and would answer any question I had. 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
7: They were just so good to me. They really cared about me as a person.
8: And that's why I choose to practice at St. Joseph's Candler.
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0: Woman, it's Kane Brown on Country Nights Live with Hardy coming up next by request. I chatted with him about his love of snakes and getting bitten all the time the other day.
1: I've been bitten 100 times.
0: What are you doing?
1: I'm just a snake guy. I love snakes. I've just been that way since I was a little kid. I'll never forget my dad, when I was like 3 years old, ran over a copperhead on purpose. Sorry, Dad, if you hear this, but this is a true story, which is a venomous snake.
0: Yeah.
1: And I cried and cried and cried. And I just remember thinking, like, what did that snake do to you? Like, he didn't deserve to die. And that was 3 years old. So I don't know if I was a snake in a past life or what, but I've always been a snake lover. I'm a big animal. I'm a hunter, too. I'm a hunter and fisherman, but I'm very respectful when it comes to that stuff. And I love the outdoors and just our wonderful indigenous North American creatures, and snakes are included in that list.
0: Yeah.
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27: You ever wake up in the middle of the night or maybe first thing in the morning and notice drool on your pillow? Unless you're sleeping next to someone who hasn't already seen all your good, bad, and ugly, it's probably not that big a deal and not anything to worry about unless it's something that just started happening recently. When people drool at night, it's often because of a stuffy nose, acid reflux, or being a mouth breather. People who sleep on their stomach or side are more likely to drool than someone who sleeps on their back. But in some cases, drooling at night can be a warning sign of something more serious, like dental issues, sleep apnea, or even early symptoms of Parkinson's disease. If you're at all concerned about this, the best place to start is with an ENT doctor, an ears, nose, and throat doctor. They can recommend a sleep study to possibly get some answers. I'm Dr. Sanjay Gupta, helping you live a better life.
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1: 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It's Dan and Shay on Country Nights Live. I'm going to let them explain that one to you.
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17: A better life with Dr. Sanjay Gupta.
18: Did you know that almost half the vegetables and more than three quarters of the fruit that we eat in this country come from just one state, California? Yeah, it's true. And according to a new report by the Environmental Working Group, a health advocacy organization, a lot of this produce is tainted with PFAS, which are sometimes referred to as forever chemicals. Why? Well, the EPA says pesticides keep America's food supply safe, abundant, and affordable. And of course, these chemicals are used in every state, not just California. Now, if you are worried, though, about how much you're consuming, the best thing to do is to buy organic produce, if and when you can. Organic or not, you should rinse all fruits and vegetables under running water. Don't use any soap. And as one epidemiologist told us, use a brush on sturdier items like carrots, potatoes, and cucumbers. I'm Dr. Sanjay Gupta, helping you live a better life.
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0: Back in the saddle is Luke Combs on Country Nights Live. You know, he's got a lot of fond memories about playing football in his younger years.
1: I was kind of like the class clown of the locker room. I was like locker room entertainment guy. Like, yeah, those guys that are always like cutting up and, you know, the scene in Remember the Titans when they're singing on singing. That was me. I was that guy. I would say, you know, like I loved football. I wish I would have committed myself to it a lot more than I did. I didn't have the work ethic that I probably needed to do that, or just the drive at that age to do anything. But I mean, it was easy as far as doing both. You know, it was fun. I mean, I liked hitting people and I liked singing, so I got to accomplish both of those things at the same time, so that was pretty nice.
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17: A better life with Dr. Sanjay Gupta.
18: Eating a healthy diet is not only good for you physically, it can also keep your brain sharp as you age. According to a new study out of China, people who most closely followed the MIND diet slowed aging in key structures inside their brains by more than 2 years. The MIND diet is a combination of the Mediterranean diet, which we talk a lot about, and the DASH diet, which stands for Dietary Approaches to Stop Hypertension. All three of these diets are similar, but the MIND diet puts more of an emphasis on berries, beans, leafy green vegetables, fish, poultry, whole grains, olive oil, and nuts. You're not going to eat foods with a lot of saturated fat. We're talking cheese, butter, red meat, or anything fried. You really don't have to eat like this 100% of the time. That's the key. Just do the best that you can. I'm Dr. Sanjay Gupta, helping you live a better life.
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What do you do when all of your faves are wrapped up into one song? It's Hardy, Eric Church, Morgan Wallen, and Tim McGraw. It's kind of got that like Yellowstone feel, talking about the generations of land. MacArthur, this is Country Nights Live.

0: Morgan Wallen's Don't We? Country Nights Live and Bailey Zimmerman. 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
1: Always be good to people, really. That's they've preached, you know, like, man, it's really easy to get a chip on your shoulder. It's really easy to think that you deserve more and think that this is not your way. And just always be nice to people and never think that you're better than anybody. And that has really helped because I'm just like every day I remember more just in my head, like, don't be better than anybody. Just work hard and prove it yourself.
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0: So I popped into a small place the other day off of Broadway for a surprise performance from Little Big Town and Miranda Lambert. Right there, right in front of me. It was so much fun. You never know what's going to happen in Nashville. Here's Hudson Westbrook talking about Miranda.
1: I think the main thing about Miranda is she's like, don't let anyone mess around like with you. Like, everything is your decision. Make your decisions. 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I think she's a perfect example of like a girl who powered through in country music, you know what I mean? And showed that she was here to stay and found grit in it, you know, too. And so I really respect her for that reason. So I think staying the most like yourself as you can is the most important.

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0: six letters. Got the country world freaking out. I'm Justin. It's the Overnight Ride. Those six letters, FGL, LFG, which stands for Florida Georgia Line. Let's bleeping go. Billboard popped up here around Nashville, displaying some emojis that translate to Florida Georgia Line. Tyler Hubbard says they're flirting with playing some shows in 2027. This week happens to be CMA Fest here in Nashville. I went through a whole bunch of schedules for bars. There's empty slots. There's an empty slot in the stadium, which I believe will now be filled by Florida Georgia Line. I thought they would announce it like on the Morgan tour, show up and sing Up Down. Could happen. But it looks like at some point this week, I would say by Saturday, we will be getting confirmation that Florida Georgia Line is getting back together.
1: The Overnight Ride. The Overnight Ride. 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
11: Good morning. It's Kincaid. It's Dallas. It's a crazy medical condition. It almost doesn't sound real. Dallas, tell us about it.
12: Eric Poulin is his name. He is a father that lives in Nova Scotia, and he cannot maintain employment since 2023 due to auto brewery syndrome. It is a rare condition causing spontaneous intoxication without drinking alcohol.
11: What?
12: The disorder occurs when gut microbes convert carbohydrates into ethanol faster than his body can process it, resulting in slurred speech, alcohol-scented breath.
3: No way.
12: And memory lapses. For years, others accused him of having a drinking problem despite the fact that he was sober. He said, I don't know what's going to happen day to day, hour to hour, so it really leaves a lot of limitations on what I can do, where I can go, work, money, everything. Medical professionals report fewer than 100 documented cases worldwide.
3: Wow.
11: That must mean he can't get a license. He can't drive because he could be drunk at any moment.
12: Right.
11: Randomly, he doesn't know when it's going to happen.
12: Right.
11: That's like the Incredible Hulk, but with drunk.
12: Exactly.
11: He doesn't know when it's going to happen.
12: Exactly.
3: Wild.
12: Well, the Hulk, it happens when somebody makes him mad.
11: Well, I know that, but I'm just saying, you know.
12: Right.
11: We just had a question that came in on the personal line. Would he pass a breathalyzer? Probably not.
12: He has alcohol scented breath. I hope he gets like some kind of disability or something.
3: Yeah.
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11: Up next, like right after this song, Lauren had an incident happen yesterday, and this incident is going to cause you to finally get a dash cam, huh?
3: It is. Yeah, I have to after this. I was so scared.
12: We all need to get one.
3: Scared and angry.
11: What you're about to hear right after this.

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1: It's going to sound cliche. You see these on TikTok, you think, well, this will never happen to me. This is a somebody else problem. I don't go to places where this happens. Happened to Lauren yesterday in traffic. Where were you headed to, Lauren?
2: I was heading home from, I was after work. I was on my way home. I have the right of way. It's a 2-lane road and it's the green. It's a green light and you're kind of going downhill a little bit. And I'm going about 30, 35 miles per hour. And like I said, the light is green. I'm good to go, right? I'm going to go right through the light. No problem. I've done this 100 times. I do this every single day when I'm on my way home from work. Never had a problem before. As I am approaching the light, and also, I want everyone to know, was not on my phone. Didn't even have music playing
1: because
2: my radio's broken. Yes.
1: Again, keep in mind, Lauren's rocking a Ford Escape.
3: She's paying attention.
1: Yes. A Ford Escape with literally no radio, digital dash. It's blown out. It's gone.
2: I'm sitting there in complete silence, focused on the road because I got nothing else to focus on. Just trying to get home. As I'm about to go through the light, it's a green light, this lady just jumps into the road and almost hits my car. Like an actual pedestrian on the side of the street.
1: So not a car, but somebody on foot.
2: Just on foot. She just, I see her standing. It looks like she's waiting to cross the crosswalk. And she sees me coming and she just jumps out.
1: She's waiting for you.
2: And I slam on my brakes so fast. Everything in my car goes flying. Oh, you hear like floor to the like my foot is to the floor. And I'm shaking. Her and I make eye contact. She's so close to me that she could touch my side view mirror if she wanted to. Like,
3: good grief.
2: She didn't even hesitate. She didn't even look shocked or angry or anything. I mean, she more so just looked at me like, oh.
1: You didn't hit me.
2: You didn't
3: hit me. Do you think she was high?
2: I don't know. I have no idea.
1: You think she was doing this so that you would hit her?
2: Maybe and get some sort of insurance. But listen, if I
3: know that's a scam that goes on.
2: If I had hit this girl, she would have gone flying because, like I said, going downhill a little bit. I wasn't on the brakes at the time because I was just going through the green light.
3: And you had a green light.
1: Looking? Do you know? Was she looking in your direction as you were approaching?
2: I don't think so. Not until at the very last minute there. But she wasn't like she was on her phone or anything. The last I saw her before she jumped in the road, she's just standing ahead and I assumed she's just waiting to cross the road, waiting for the light to turn red so she can cross the road. And then right as I'm about to go through the green light, she just jumps out. And like I said, she was so close to me and she just looked at me like, oh, okay. And then just walked away
1: and
2: as if nothing happened.
1: That look made you think that she was out to get you.
2: Yeah, the fact that like she didn't even look scared or shocked because my face, I definitely was like, I looked scared and shocked. And I'm looking around like, did anybody else just see that? And so anyway, as I finally get to drive away, my heart's beating through my chest. I'm shaking. I'm white knuckling. I start thinking about it and I'm just like, imagine if I had actually hit her.
1: Yeah.
2: Imagine if I did hit this woman and extremely hurt her or God forbid killed her.
1: Yeah, right.
2: Who's going to believe me that I was not in the wrong here, that I was not a distracted driver? I know there's businesses and the stoplight and everything like that. They have cameras that they could have pulled and everything. But I was just like, no one's going to believe me.
1: Yeah.
2: They would think that I was probably on my phone or that I wasn't paying attention and then I just hit this woman and something bad happened. So I made the decision. I said, I'm getting a dashboard cam. I need one. I need to show proof of, God forbid this ever happens again, that I was not in the wrong
1: here.
2: Real quick,
1: is there anyone who had this happen to them where somebody literally stepped out in front of your car and maybe by the luck of whatever, you got video proof that this person stepped out?
2: Yeah.
1: You know, to try to get some money from you and some sort of settlement?
3: Or the other thing, the real thing, the thing that's been happening that's made people really get dash cams is people brake checking. They fly by you and then they jump in front of you. They brake check.
2: Yes.
3: And then
1: good morning. Did this happen to you?
3: Your fault.
1: Hello.
2: Morning.
4: Good morning. I just want to call in and make Lauren feel a little bit better about almost hitting that lady.
2: Yes. Yes. Please.
4: Was she in the crosswalk?
2: She was in the crosswalk when she jumped into the road, but before that, she was standing on the side of the sidewalk, like waiting for
3: but
2: what it looked like.
3: But she didn't have the arrow to walk across the street.
2: No.
3: Obviously, because your light was green.
2: Yeah, my light was green. So it looked like she was waiting. She was on the sidewalk, not in the road. It looked like she was waiting to cross the road. And then right as I was going through the light, she just jumps into the street.
4: And she started on the sidewalk, right?
2: Yes.
4: Okay. So one, there are cameras everywhere and that's going to catch everything. But if she started on the sidewalk and she intentionally jumped in front of your car, and if you had hit her, you would not have been at fault for that. She has, as a pedestrian, an obligation to stay out of the road when she knows that it's not her time to be in the road.
2: See, that's good to know, but just God, I'm still getting that dashboard cam because that's what I was thinking. I was just like, I know there's definitely a lot of cameras around and I would have had proof to show that this wasn't my fault, but still I would want that extra footage to be like, no, look here, even from my dashboard, I didn't hit this lady on purpose.
1: Thank you for your insight on this. I appreciate you listening.
2: Thank you so much.
1: Thank you so much.
3: We love you.
1: Yes, we do. Thank you very much.
3: She calls a lot. She's fantastic. She's a police officer.
2: I was going to say, I think I heard like the dispatchers in the background. Yes. Thank you.
3: Lauren, I won't say your name to.
1: Nope. Lauren, got a message here. Lauren, I'm just happy that you're okay.
2: Thank you.
1: And your car is okay.
2: Yeah, when I got home, Clay looked at me. He goes, happy to hear you survived. And I was like, just a little shaken up.
3: Yeah, that will shake you up.
2: Yeah, really does. Yes.
1: Yeah, you're a human and you're worried about hitting another person. Absolutely.
2: I was
1: Come on, Clay.
2: I was tired on my way home from work yesterday, but that woke me up. When I was home, my heart was racing.
1: Woo. Oh, just got this message. We had that happen a couple weeks ago and we do not. Oh, we do have a dash cam. The guy was screaming that we need to pay him. But shut up when we scream back, we have it on
3: video.
1: That's
3: what I'm talking about.
2: I love that.
3: Yeah, that and the brake check thing is going on. You have to be so careful.
1: All right, we're leaving here. We're going to the flea market. We're buying dash cams for $4.
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6: Vicki had critical aortic stenosis confirmed on echo and CT, compromising blood flow, and she needed aortic valve replacement. Abdulrazak Adeni, MD, interventional cardiologist.
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13: There's no better way to take away the awkward of divorced parents at a wedding than doing this. Good morning. It's Kincaid and Dallas. Lauren, what happened with this family in the wedding?
14: I absolutely love this story. A divorced mom and dad are going viral after walking into their daughter's reception together, set to a very specific Taylor Swift song. This was all happening at a wedding in Pennsylvania back on May 23rd. The bride's parents, who are divorced, decided to make their entrance side by side anyway, put their differences aside and said, you know, this is our daughter's day. We're going to be civil and we're going to walk down the aisle together with her. They walked into the song, "We Are Never Ever Getting Back Together" by Taylor Swift. How
13: brilliant.
14: Cute is
13: brilliant.
14: That?
13: Way to own it.
15: I guess they wanted to let everybody know, even though they were walking in together, no chance in hell that's happening.
14: We're not getting back together. We're just here for fun. And that song is so great. They were dancing when they were walking in. It was the mom's idea, and the bride says it ended up being one of the most memorable moments of the night. Guests who already knew the family situation got the joke immediately, and even the people who didn't catch on first figured it out pretty quick once the song kicked in. But the video's viral. I'll share it on our Facebook page because it's super cute.
13: Brilliant.
14: That is how, if you are divorced and your child is getting married, that is how you handle the day. You make fun, you have a little joke about it, and you just make sure to put your differences aside and just have a really great day.
13: Which is what our friend Jared Oxendine said when he joined us last week. Same thing. You know, for the good of your children, put aside the pettiness and let it be their moment, not yours.
14: Yes. Yep. Yeah, you don't want to ruin the day.
13: Yep.
0: Lots of laughs and your country favorites. 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
13: The game today. Are you smarter than Kincaid? We got these t-shirts that say, I am smarter than Kincaid, if you'd like one of those shirts.
15: I've not given one of those away in a while.
14: It's been a hot minute.
13: We are looking for a Harvard graduate, Mensa member. Play the game. Are you smarter than Kincaid is next. And we keep hearing all the time, it's so much easier when I play in my car.
15: I know. It's it's just different when you're on the phone and I'm asking you questions and then Lauren's hitting the timer.
14: Yeah.
15: It's just different.
13: But it's fun. We'll do it next. Rolling.

0: Are you smarter than Kincaid?
1: I think I will be this morning because Brian Waters, chief engineer, bought us breakfast. And so now I'm fueled to win. But we'll find out. I think Ronnie's got a good shot. Good morning, Ronnie. Welcome to the game.
2: Good morning.
1: Ronnie, what has you awake right now? What do you do for a living, sir?
2: I lay pipe for a living.
1: He lays pipe for
3: lays
1: a living.
3: Lays pipe.
1: So jealous.
3: Something Kincaid knows nothing
1: about. I knew
3: about.
1: You were going to say something. I knew. That's why I said I'm so jealous. Ronnie's laying the pipe. All right. Here's how it works. There's going to be five questions. I'm going to leave the room. You got 6 seconds to answer each question. You have to abide by the buzzer because we can't have any cheating, even
3: That's
1: if you do
3: right.
1: lay the pipe.
3: Yes.
1: I'm going to leave the room with my biscuit.
4: Biscuit, no pipe.
5: Good luck, Ronnie.
3: All right, Ronnie. Here
5: wow.
3: we go.
5: Best job ever.
3: Question number one, Ronnie. What is a whale in casino terminology? What does that mean, the word whale?
2: Royal flush.
3: Okay. Question number two. What famous TV/cartoon character is known for yelling, barbecue, it's what's for dinner?
2: Pass.
3: Okay. Question number three. Taylor Swift has a country song coming Friday for Toy Story 5. Jessie the Cowgirl is going to be the lead character in number 5. Who is the voice for Jessie?
2: I don't even know.
3: Okay.
2: Oh, man.
3: Question number four. What is the name for the full moon for this month? It will happen on June 29th.
2: Blue moon.
3: All right. And question number five. Serena Williams back in tennis after a 4-year layoff. What's her tennis sister's name?
2: Venus.
3: All right. Let's get Kincaid back in here. All right. Have you already eaten that biscuit?
5: No.
3: Oh.
4: Oh, wow.
3: I was like, good Lord, you swallowed it in one bite.
5: Not yet. I'm working on it.
3: Though. Okay. All right. Question number one.
1: Yes.
3: In casino terminology, what does whale mean?
1: A whale is somebody with a lot of money who gets perks like free rooms and stuff. They spend thousands. They're a high roller.
3: I knew you would know that.
4: Of course you knew that.
3: Gamblers who are so wealthy, they often lose millions.
4: Yep. Are you a whale?
1: I'm trying to lose weight. I'd like to be. I'd like to have that kind of money.
3: No kidding. Question number two. What famous TV/cartoon character is known for yelling, barbecue, it's what's for dinner?
1: I've never heard that before.
3: What?
1: No.
3: Don't you watch King of the Hill? It's Hank.
1: Oh.
4: Oh.
1: I no.
3: Really?
1: No.
3: Wow.
4: I didn't know
1: that
4: was
1: a
4: catchphrase.
1: I didn't know that.
3: Question number three. Taylor Swift has a country song coming Friday for Toy Story 5. Jessie the Cowgirl is the lead character. Who is the voice for Jessie?
1: Wow. Anna
3: She's
1: Ferris?
3: Kind of been in... Like, no one has seen her for years, and all of a sudden, she's been all over the news this week.
1: Who?
3: Joan Cusack.
1: Joan Cusack? No
3: yes.
1: way.
3: Yes.
4: Oh, I didn't know that.
3: Yes. Question number four. What is the full moon for June called? Happens on the 29th.
1: The summer moon?
3: Nope. The strawberry moon.
1: Oh.
3: The blue moon happened, he said, Ronnie said blue moon. That happened on May 31st.
4: Yeah, just a couple days ago.
3: And question number five, Serena Williams back in tennis after a 4-year layoff. What's her tennis sister's name?
1: Venus.
3: That is correct. Ronnie got that one right, but you got that one right. You got two. Ronnie got one. Ronnie, today
1: Ronnie's
3: you are
1: so
3: not
1: close,
3: smarter than Kincaid, but thank you so much.
1: But Ronnie... You're laying the pipe.
3: That's
1: for that,
3: right.
1: we thank you.
4: And
1: Ronnie,
4: that counts
1: thank
4: for
1: you.
4: Something.
3: And
1: have
3: you're
1: an
3: not.
1: Amazing day. We appreciate you. I'm not.
4: Aw, poor Kincaid. You're a winner, but at what cost?
3: Yeah.
1: I hear Mike Moore in his shower. Move on. Move on. Moving on.
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1: We get back one town. They were looking for a mayor. The problem is, nobody wanted to run.
3: Oh.
1: But they're still having the election. But how can they do that? Because apparently the next mayor is going to be because you can write in the votes.
3: Wow.
1: So I thought if we had to write in the vote, we'll do the vote live on the air. Who should be the mayor of our show? That's next.
2: Her day starts with a coffee and ends with a wine. Takes forever in getting ready, so she's never

0: parked on the side of the road, just making things and selling it. Yeah, and delivering it himself. Yep.
1: Dallas, I got a text here unrelated to this is your story. I work in a vet's office, and one of the vets just told me yesterday that they're about a fly facility in Texas that sterilizes male flies and releases them to decrease the chance of a certain worm.
2: Yes.
1: And if you don't know what that is, put your breakfast down before you look up.
2: Yeah.
1: Wow.
2: The worm that you're talking about, there's just been a case that has been found in Texas, because mostly it had been in Mexico. And this is something horrible. You do not want this to spread.
1: No, yeah. I don't like that they're choosing Texas.
0: Oh, yes, right?
1: Couldn't help myself.
0: Perfect.
1: I'm sorry,
0: timing.
1: Lauren, were you done? I'm so sorry. Were you done?
0: But wait, that's all.
1: Okay, I'm so sorry.
0: Go ahead. No.
3: The hell are you guys?
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11: Did you know that almost half the vegetables and more than three quarters of the fruit that we eat in this country come from just one state, California? Yeah, it's true. And according to a new report by the Environmental Working Group, a health advocacy organization, a lot of this produce is tainted with PFAS, which are sometimes referred to as forever chemicals. Why? Well, the EPA says pesticides keep America's food supply safe, abundant, and affordable. And of course, these chemicals are used in every state, not just California. Now, if you are worried, though, about how much you're consuming, the best thing to do is to buy organic produce, if and when you can. Organic or not, you should rinse all fruits and vegetables under running water. Don't use any soap. And as one epidemiologist told us, use a brush on sturdier items like carrots, potatoes, and cucumbers. I'm Dr. Sanjay Gupta, helping you live a better life.
12: Good morning. It's Kincaid. It's Dallas. It's a crazy medical condition. It almost doesn't sound real. Dallas, tell us about it.
13: Eric Poulin is his name. He is a father that lives in Nova Scotia, and he cannot maintain employment since 2023 due to Otto Brewery syndrome. It is a rare condition causing spontaneous intoxication without drinking alcohol.
12: What?
13: The disorder occurs when gut microbes convert carbohydrates into ethanol faster than his body can process it, resulting in slurred speech, alcohol-scented breath, No way.
14: And memory lapses. For years, others accused him of having a drinking problem despite the fact that he was sober. He said, I don't know what's going to happen day to day, hour to hour, so it really leaves a lot of limitations on what I can do, where I can go, work, money, everything. Medical professionals report fewer than 100 documented cases worldwide.
13: Wow.
12: That must mean he can't get a license. He can't drive because he could be drunk at any moment.
14: Right.
12: Randomly, he doesn't know when it's going to happen.
14: Right.
12: That's like the Incredible Hulk, but with drunk.
14: Exactly.
12: He doesn't know when it's going to happen.
14: Exactly.
12: Wild.
14: Well, the Hulk, it happens when somebody makes him mad.
12: Well, I know that, but I'm just saying, you know.
14: Right.
12: We just had a question that came in on the personal line. Would he pass a breathalyzer? Probably not.
14: He has alcohol scented breath. I hope he gets like some kind of disability or something.
13: Yes. Yeah.
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12: Dallas, in your dish this morning, what do you got for us?
14: Well, we are going to talk about what I think is going to happen at CMA Fest this week.
12: Ooh, Dallas's predictions
14: this
12: for CMA
14: Fest.
12: This is
14: what I think the billboard means. I think they're going to do a huge concert and surprise everybody. I'll tell you who I'm talking about coming up during the dish.
12: Thank you, nationally recognized talent, Dallas.

0: song. I mean, you know, it is a jamming. Oh, gosh, I love this song. And those three on stage together, wow. Love it. Absolutely love it. All right. We lost Peebo Bryson yesterday. If you don't remember who Peebo Bryson was, he was an R&B veteran, had a beautiful voice, but he was certainly recognized from the Disney world. Duets, Beauty and the Beast with Celine Dion, A Whole New World. Can You Stop the Rain? Oh, what a great song. He did that one with Regina Bell. What I cannot believe that they did not put on this montage is Tonight I Celebrate My Love for You. That was Bo and Hope's song from Days of Our Lives. That is what everybody, that's the song that everybody went, who's singing that song? And then he got all those other duets. So, but he was a very talented man. He suffered a stroke earlier this week, but no official cause of death. But he did pass away yesterday at 5. Country music could be on the verge of having a new richest singer on the block. Have y'all seen this story?
1: No.
0: Well, it looks like Garth may sell his catalog.
1: Oh, wow.
2: Oh.
0: The reports are that he is considering a sale of his music catalog and seeking roughly $2 billion.
3: With a B.
0: Yes, for the rights to his songs and recordings.
1: Now, if this sells, would his music become available on streaming services?
0: Yes.
1: Okay.
0: Yes.
1: All right, I don't hate this then.
0: The Wall Street Journal noted that Sony bought Queen's Publishing for $1 billion in 24, half of Michael Jackson's catalog for over $1 billion. Considering Brooks' long list of hits, it seems likely his catalog could fetch the numbers that he is reportedly looking for.
3: Which means once that happens, you're going to be watching an insurance commercial. Is that Friends in Low Places selling me car insurance?
0: Yeah.
3: Yes, that's what happens.
0: Yes. Or that'll be a beer commercial.
3: That's why I hear, what is it, Home Goods? I hear
1: Britney
3: Give Me More. I'm like, wow.
1: Yeah.
3: Wow.
1: They turned that around fast.
0: I know.
3: Yes.
0: I know. I there's so many, he has so many songs.
3: Yeah.
0: And it just, but he, that's the word is that he wants about $2 billion for it. So he would be the richest country music star.
3: Does that include the Chris Gaines album?
1: Oh, good question.
0: I don't, you know what? I don't think anybody wants that.
3: Got it.
0: Yeah. I'm Dallas. That's a dish.
3: Thank you, Dallas.
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3: There is somebody in this room who is so obsessed about their team and worrying that she's going to jinx her favorite team that she makes that whole thing that got me on Zoloft where I felt bad for the inside of my coat closet never seeing direct sunlight. 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

Savannah and Hilton Head's country favorites, Kix 96. I'm Sarah Lynn. Luke Bryan, one margarita. If you didn't know, Ella Langley has her own perfume. It's called Be Her. And just the other day, she did an autograph signing and meet and greet at an Ulta Beauty in Franklin, Tennessee. Here's Ella Langley, Be Her.

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0: All your country favorites, Kix 96, John Party, Heartache on the Dance Floor. We are giving you a chance to win a data six-pack for Father's Day. A six-pack of concert tickets, of course. You could win them a pair of tickets to see Cole Swindell and Lee Bryce June 20th at Credit One Stadium in Charleston. Two tickets to Billy Currington and Kip Moore August 7th. And two tickets to Ty Myers October 17th, both at Vistar Pavilion in Port Wentworth. We're also going to throw in a Kix 96 swag bag for you and Dad with shirts, a beer mug, a pint glass, and some koozies. So give us your best dad joke on the Kix 96 Savannah Facebook page. 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Rebecca Richard gives us this one. How do you know when a spy is cold? He goes undercover. Enter now on the Kix 96 Savannah Facebook page. It's Jason Aldean. How far does a goodbye go?
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15: For the ninth year in a row, Finland has been named the happiest country in the world. That's according to the World Happiness Report put out every year by the Wellbeing Research Center at the University of Oxford in the UK. Two other Nordic nations, Iceland and Denmark, came in at numbers 2 and 3. Now, having spent quite a bit of time in these countries over my 2.5 decades as a journalist, I can tell you that this is not at all that surprising. There's an entirely different way of thinking in these countries. We before me, you might say. In other words, the mentality is less adversarial and much more, we're all in this together. One other interesting thing that came up was that no matter where someone lived, the more time they spent on social media, the less happy they were. Want to smile? It's simple. Put your phone away for a bit. I'm Dr. Sanjay Gupta, helping you live a better life.
0: He's got ties. 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
1: From the Kix 96 International Diamond Center Studio, Kane Brown and Lauren Elena, What Ifs? The Dallas Cowboys cheerleaders are returning to Netflix. It's the third season of their docuseries, America's Sweethearts, Dallas Cowboys Cheerleaders, where they will showcase the journey of the 2025 team to make it onto the squad, giving an in-depth behind-the-scenes look at the challenges they face while trying to become cheerleaders. They offer a glimpse into the training, auditions, and performances that the cheerleaders go through. It will premiere June 16th on Netflix. Here's Josh Ross. Hate How You Look.

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Sarah Lynn with you on Savannah and Hilton Head's Country Favorites, Kix 96, Dierks Bentley, Drunk on a Plane. 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But we've also got a second way that you can win for Dad this Father's Day. 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

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Scotty McCreery, It Matters to Her. Scotty won season 10 of American Idol, and he's getting ready to release a new album titled 15. Why is it called 15? Well, it's to celebrate the 15th anniversary of his music career. It marks 15 years since he first auditioned for American Idol as a teenager back in 2011. The new album will feature 9 of his hit songs and 4 new songs, and it will be out on July 17th. This is Vincent Mason. Wish you well.

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All right, Savannah, a quick favor. Next time you hit McDonald's, when they ask, do you want to round up for Ronald McDonald House? 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
11: For the 9th year in a row, Finland has been named the happiest country in the world. That's according to the World Happiness Report put out every year by the Wellbeing Research Center at the University of Oxford in the UK. Two other Nordic nations, Iceland and Denmark, came in at numbers 2 and 3. Now, having spent quite a bit of time in these countries over my 2.5 decades as a journalist, I can tell you that this is not at all that surprising. There's an entirely different way of thinking in these countries. We before me, you might say. In other words, the mentality is less adversarial and much more, we're all in this together. One other interesting thing that came up was that no matter where someone lived, the more time they spent on social media, the less happy they were. Want to smile? It's simple. Put your phone away for a bit. I'm Dr. Sanjay Gupta.

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0: Sarah Lynn with you on Savannah and Hilton Head's Country Favorites, Kix 96, Kane Brown and Caitlin Brown with Thank God. Folds of Honor's Rock and Jock Celebrity Softball Game kicked off CMA Fest in Nashville this week, raising over $700,000 to provide educational scholarships for the families of fallen and disabled military members and first responders. Your team captains for Team First Responders was Zach Topp. Team Military was Riley Green. Team Military beating Team First Responders just barely 9-8, with comedian Danae Hayes scoring the winning run. Offensive player of the game was Golden Tate. Defensive player of the game, Eric Decker. Home run hitters included Gavin Adcock, Eric Decker, Golden Tate, and Jay Cutler. And other country artists that participated in the game included Ray Lynn, Jordan Davis, Warren Ziders, Jesse James Decker, Cooper Allen, McCoy Moore, Hardy, Ashley Cook, Priscilla Block, Parker McCollum, Chris Lane, and Zach John King. It's Riley Green now with Change My Mind.
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It's that easy.

From the Kix 96 International Diamond Center studio, Ella Langley, weren't for the wind. Luke Combs will bring his My Kind of Saturday Night tour to Toronto this weekend with two shows, Friday and Saturday. Later this month, he will take part in the Alan Jackson final show in Nashville. And then in July, he heads overseas with shows in Sweden, France, the Netherlands, Ireland, and the UK. It's Luke Combs, Be By You.

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9: For the ninth year in a row, Finland has been named the happiest country in the world. That's according to the World Happiness Report put out every year by the Wellbeing Research Center at the University of Oxford in the UK. Two other Nordic nations, Iceland and Denmark, came in at numbers 2 and 3. Now, having spent quite a bit of time in these countries over my 2.5 decades as a journalist, I can tell you that this is not at all that surprising. 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

some Vanna and Hilton Head's country favorites, Kix 96, Cole Swindell with Chillin' It. You could be sending Dad to see Cole Swindell, maybe going to the show with him. If you win our Father's Day Win Dad a Six-Pack giveaway, you can enter now on the Kix 96 Savannah Facebook page. We're giving you a chance to win Dad a Six-Pack. We're talking a Six-Pack of concert tickets. So two tickets to see Cole Swindell and Lee Bryce, two tickets to see Billy Currington and Kip Moore, and two tickets to see Ty Myers. We'll also throw in a Kix swag bag for you and Dad with shirts, a beer mug, a pint glass, and koozies. All you have to do is give us your best dad joke. 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Hannah Miller giving us this one. What do you call a factory that makes okay products? A satisfactory. It's Bailey Zimmerman, Chevy Silverado.

all your country favorites, Kix 96, Luke Bryan, Country Girl, Shake It For Me. Scotty McCreery is releasing a new album called 15, celebrating his 15-year career in music, which started when he auditioned for American Idol back in 2011. It will feature 13 songs, 9 of his hits, and 4 new tracks on it, and it comes out July 17th. Here's Scotty McCreery and Hootie and the Blowfish, Bottle Rockets.

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Today is Wednesday, June 3rd. Happy birthday if you're celebrating today. 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Peggy Durden in Garfield is 61 and Amy Flanders in Collins turning 42 today. Happy birthday to both of you. 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Now, if you're celebrating today like Peggy and Amy are, you're also sharing your birthday with some celebrities. James Purefoy is 62, Anderson Cooper, 59, Ann Winters is 32. Denise Williams, you know the song Let's Hear It for the Boy from the movie Footloose, she is 76 today. Scott Valentine, who I was absolutely in love with, he played Nick on Family Ties, he's 68 today. Jamie O'Neill is 58, John Segarra is 40, and Lillian Dupree is 39. Happy birthday from your friends here at Kix 96. It's Low Cash, Wrong Hearts.

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1: 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Looks like maybe we'll get that tour after all. Here's Tyler Hubbard with Land.

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Savannah and Hilton Head's country favorites, Kix 96, Jelly Roll, Halfway to Hell. Jelly Roll was just in town for Rock the Country at Ottawa Farms in Bloomingdale, but apparently he and his band were staying actually in Savannah, and my boss made me super jealous because he said he was hanging out at the bar restaurant that he always goes to when in walked Jelly Roll's entire band. Jelly Roll even stopped by for a few minutes himself. Yeah, super jealous.

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Our randomly chosen winner was Savannah Portlock, graduating from Southeast Bullock High School. Savannah wins the $100 Amazon gift card and some Kix swag, too. Here's to new beginnings, exciting futures, and nothing but success ahead for the class of 2026. Congratulations to all the graduating seniors. It's Morgan Wallen, just in case. Yeah.

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1: From the Kix 96 International Diamond Center Studio, Walker Hayes, Fancy Like. Zach Top has been out on his cold beer and country music tour, and Marcus King has been opening some of the shows. However, recently, Marcus had his own headlining show at the Municipal Auditorium in Nashville, Tennessee, where he surprised the crowd by bringing Zach Top out on stage with him, along with one of my favorite guys in the whole wide world, Charlie Starr from Blackberry Smoke, and the three of them performed a cover of Charlie Daniels' 1970 classic, Trudy. Here's Zach Top with South of Sanity.

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Everything's going to be all right. Kix cares for kids, and that's why we're partnering with Ronald McDonald House Coastal Empire to raise funds and bring awareness. They provide comfort, stability, and a place to stay for families with critically ill or injured children receiving medical care right here in our region. And there are easy ways that you can help, like saving something that you'd normally just throw away or put in the recycling bin, your pop tabs. 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I've got like a little mason jar that I keep in my kitchen cabinet, and anytime I have something that has one of those tabs, I just pop it off, put it in the jar, and save it for later. Now, once you have a bunch, you can drop them off anytime at Ronald McDonald House on Waters Avenue on Memorial Hospital campus, or at the Kix 96 Studios, 214 Television Circle in Savannah, from 9 to 4 Monday through Friday. Just tell our receptionist that you're dropping them off for Kix 96, or you can hang on to them for our upcoming collection events. 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It's Megan Maroney, Beautiful Things.

Kix 96 playing all your country favorites. Dustin Lynch, Riding Roads. I love the show The Bear on Hulu. The fifth and final season is going to premiere on June 25th. It stars, of course, Jeremy Allen White. And you know, when shows come to an end like this, a lot of times the actors will steal something from the set to keep as a memento. I don't think Jeremy Allen White stole this because it'd be pretty difficult to steal. I'm pretty sure he had permission, but he took a 400-pound butcher block table as a memento from the set of The Bear. It was a significant prop from the show. It was in the corner of the beef restaurant since season one, and it made the transition into the new restaurant as well. Jeremy Allen White said that he had the table shipped out and is being cautious about where he places it. Ty Myers now, Ends of the Earth.

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Ella is in Nashville this week for CMA Fest. Last night, she joined Ernest and friends for this year's Stars for Second Harvest Food Bank of Middle Tennessee benefit show, which took place last night at the Ryman Auditorium. Tomorrow night, she is the headliner on the Nissan Stadium main stage for CMA Fest. It's Kane Brown now with Woman.

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Savannah and Hilton Head's country favorites, Kix 96, Jason Aldean's My Kind of Party, wrapping it up for me, Sarah Lynn. You've got Bill West in next, and I'll see you back here tomorrow morning at 9, right after Kincaid in Dallas. Have a really great day. I'm going to leave you with Dan and Shay, Say So.

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You want to win them? 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Jamie says, why did the drunk take the ladder to the bar? 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

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Just look for the Listen Live button and mash it. Don't smash it, mash it. It's that easy.

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It's called Kid Myself. It's on Kix.

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Kenny Chesney getting ready to do his last handful of 2026 dates at the Sphere. Those kick off on June 19th out in Vegas. Here's his latest carry-on.

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Well, if you missed her show at Enmarket Arena a couple weeks back, you can still catch her just up the road on July 25th. Not too far away. She's playing in North Charleston. If you can get tickets. Here she is on Kicks.

Kix 96, all your country favorites. You see where Cody Johnson was on with Ryan Fox, American Country Countdown. They just shared some social of it, but he defends himself with the bear hunting incident. They said people in Alaska, it's conservationist and keeping the wildlife ecosystem balanced. Here's Kojo. It's the fall on Kix.

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4: 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And I think it was really inspired by me growing up loving Toby Keith. 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

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It's Bill West from the International Diamond Center Studios. And don't forget, we are collecting those pop tabs for the Ronald McDonald House of the Coastal Empire. 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

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Here comes Luke Bryan. 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

0: 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Make sure you're in the know of what's going on across the Coastal Empire every Sunday morning. 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

Thank you for spending your ride home with us and some country music nonstop. Jordan Davis there to Ella Langley, and it's Bill West. 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

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You should hear her talking to her mama on the phone. I love it when she raps.

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He is poking some fun at his broken piano incident. If you want to check out his TikTok, he says, "Can't you tell I'm so distraught over my piano?" Check it out online. Here's Zach John King. This is new, called Get to Drinkin'.

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She is fun, y'all. Cannot wait to chat with her. 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